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Let's head you, let's head you. 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
2: The mortality rate is quite high for Ebola.
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